0: geen probleem met de NetNi Top 2000.
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2: Yo.
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2: Yo, what do you want man?
1: My girl just caught me.
2: You made her catch you?
1: I don't know how I let this happen.
2: With who?
1: The girl next door, you know? I don't know what to do.
2: Said it wasn't you.
1: Alright.

paper to eat us and break the earth. Jump it up. Don't be afraid, don't be afraid. Television saying, word is praying.